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2: 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I look hot in it, hot in it. I look hot in it.
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I want her to remember. Music is my best friend.

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0: Rockin' it, droppin' it. 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